These holiday weeks feel so weird. I thought it was Wednesday, and then I thought it was Thursday, and then I realized it's only Tuesday. And, well, it doesn't matter. Doesn't it? It's a short week, but it's going to be a great weekend. Party jazz weekend for 4th of July and America's 250th birthday. It's going to be amazing. All your favorite party jams all weekend long. I know it's only Tuesday, but the countdown is on. Now let's kick off the 5 o'clock boogie with DJ Hurricane Andrew. Thank you for your calls and texting in your requests. Jagged Edge, Johnny Yo, Michele, Boyz II Men, the CNC Music Factory, all coming up. We're commercial free all hour long. It's the 5 o'clock boogie. 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

0: You go.
1: The South 5 East 8 connector remains closed for police activity. They've also closed the Rosecrans off-ramp from westbound 8. And West 8 not only backed up because of that, but got hit with a crash at Taylor. They're still in those left couple of lanes. South 5 is heavy from the split to downtown. The South 805 is no help. South 163 just as tough from the 52 into Balboa Park. East 52 very heavy from the 805 to Santo, then off and on over the summit. 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I'm Tori Peck with traffic on Magic 90.

0: Hey, it's Jagger and Christy. We got $1,000 in cash. We'd love to give it to you tomorrow morning.
1: Well, there's a lot of states this could be, but what state is actually known as the Garden State? Know that answer at 705 or 805 tomorrow morning and win cash and $1,000 minute.
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I know what he's doing. DJ Hurricane Andrew is going to drop a little freestyle set. Here's a little sample of what's to come live in front of your very own eyes at Front Wave Arena, Saturday, October 24th, for the Magic 92.5 Freestyle Explosion. How about a little appetizer before the main course? This is Noel.

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They'll be there. Trenier, Johnny O. We kick the set off with Noel. So

0: 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But don't let it keep you up at night. 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
8: A sig alert continues with the closure of South 5 East 8 connector. That is closed for police activity. No word yet on when they're going to get that reopened. They also have the Rosecrans off-ramp from West 8 shut down. South 5, feeling it. It's heavy and solid split to the 94. About the same for South 805. South 163 just as tough from the 15 into downtown. South 15, the lighter of all four, but still plenty of traffic. 163 off and on to the 805. SDFC returns to MLS action Saturday, July 25th. 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I'm Tori Peck with traffic on Magic 92.5.

Magic 92.5. We'll say hello to Ernestina in Alpine. We love that you're listening in Alpine. Fun fact, Alpine got its name back in the 1800s because a resident said the mountain scenery reminded her of her native Switzerland. So San Diego's Alpine is literally named after the Alps.

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6: Lisa, after they told me we really want to do this with you, and I said okay, and they said just meet me at the studio in the city. 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

0: At the Chamber of Deputies, we work to strengthen the culture in our country with the approval of the new federal law of film and audiovisual media. 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
2: We still have a SIG alert, and the 5 southbound connector to the 8 eastbound is still shut down. Your 5 south is going to be heavy from the 805. And on the 5 north, right at Old Town, a new wreck trying to clear to the right shoulder. 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I'm Jenny Harmon with traffic on Magic 92.5.

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1: It's the Beat of San Diego, Magic 92.5. 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Whoa, Nelly! The Magic concert calendar bursting at the seams. 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

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Fellas, never ask your wife where she wants to eat. Instead, say, guess where I'm taking you? And then whatever she says, that's where you go. It's brilliant. Follow me for more relationship advice at rdub on the Instagram.

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0: Sunday on National Hour, we commemorate International LGBTQ plus Pride Day. On July 3rd, 1955, women voted for the first time. We will remember their struggle for an egalitarian democracy. We will learn why donating blood is one of the most important and generous acts. And we continue celebrating the Social World Cup. Leos and Cha are your hosts this Sunday at 10 p.m. This is a production of RTC of the Ministry of the Interior, Government of Mexico.
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15: We still have that SIG alert, and the 5 southbound connector to the 8 eastbound is still shut down because of it. Your 5 south is still going to be a slow ride from La Jolla Village Drive. And on the 5 north at Loma Santa Fe, got a wreck making its way to the shoulder. 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

The beat of San Diego, Magic 92.5 at R-Dub. And you know, baseball is about more than just what happens between the lines. Are Padres stepping up to help victims of those devastating earthquakes in Venezuela? Shout out to the Padres donating a whole bunch of supplies, supporting local relief efforts alongside San Diego's Venezuelan community. They're doing a lot. It's a classy move by the Friars and proof that sometimes the biggest wins happen off the field.

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18: At the Chamber of Deputies, we work to strengthen the culture in our country with the approval of the new federal law of film and audiovisual media. 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Chamber of Deputies, 66th Legislature, Sovereignty and Social Justice.
0: California, Mexico. 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The beat of San Diego.

Beat of San Diego, Magic 92.5. They say the best things in life are free, and I believe it, especially living in San Diego. Got a lot of cool free things to do. Take a stroll through Balboa Park. Of course, the beach is always calling. And Javier the X-Man's 24th annual Cruise for the Cause car show. This is a huge car show, and it too is free for the whole family. Sunday, August 2nd, Otay Ranch Town Center in Chula Vista. 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

The beat of San Diego, Magic 92.5. But R-Dub, I think wearing two different deodorants is a brilliant idea. One under each armpit. But that's just my two cents. My two cents. Sense. Because you smell it. Sense. Never mind.

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14: The new pollution of the world is corruption. We need a change from the roots. It is time to be reborn. The change starts with you. I truly want to see the world change. To truly see a real change. Green Party.

0: culture, identity, and memory. That is why the Senate of the Republic approved the new federal law on cinema and audiovisual arts, which recognizes cinema as a cultural right. With this, the exhibition of national films will be expanded. Independent productions and works in indigenous languages will be promoted. Tax incentives will be established for works made in the country, and dubbing actors and actresses will be protected against the use of artificial intelligence. 66th Legislature, Senate of the Republic. All the producers realize the benefit we receive. More than 42 million people receive a well-being program because honesty and love for the people give results. Government of Mexico.
1: This program is public, unrelated to any political party, and its use for purposes other than social development is prohibited.
2: High Key Cannabis downtown airport location is now open. 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
1: Attention, all ladies. The Candyman is on the prowl. 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

All right, let's knock some boots tonight with Kelly Cole. What do they say? If the boat's rocking, don't come a knocking. 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

Low jamming out of June in the quiet storm on the beat of San Diego Magic 92.5, and it's ladies' night, according to Tyrese and Freddie Jackson. Kelly Cole ready to share something special for your lady or my girls. Let's make sure your man knows what you want. 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Magic 92.5.

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3: A friend of our record producer, Michael Schultz, the director of the movie Car Wash, and our producer, Norman Whitfield, got together and decided that they wanted to do a soundtrack, and we were assigned to Norman Whitfield, and he said he thought that our band would be best for the soundtrack. He had originally written Car Wash for Gladys Knight, and he had originally written I Want to Get Next to You for Eddie Kendricks. But neither one could make it to the studio. So our trumpet player, Kenny Copeland, sang I Want to Get Next to You, and our lead singer, Gwynetta Dickey, sang Car Wash, and the rest was history.
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0: Elizabeth is sharing her strength with her husband in the hospital, sending prayers his way to get him home this Thursday in the quiet storm. On the beat of San Diego, Magic 92.5. Kelly Cole with more heartfelt messages to share coming in on the Love Lines.
1: Hi, this is Christina to my fiancé, Pedro. 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
2: 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And it did a lot of stuff for us. 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

The Thompsons are celebrating, and it's not just today. It's this month. Happy anniversary in the quiet storm on the beat of San Diego. Magic 92.5.

0: bodies, baby. That's how Sal and Regina do it on the Magic 92.5 app in Temecula in the quiet storm. The beat of San Diego, Magic 92.5. Kelly Cole here to get you rocking with the slow jams and love songs that get things started. When you add in a dedication, shout out, or intimate message, just call or text me, 888-537-1925. And I know the entire Front Wave Arena in Oceanside will be rocking Saturday, October 24th, when Stevie B and crew blow the place up with the freestyle explosion. Joining Mr. B is the Cover Girls, Trenier, Johnny O, Noel, Seduction, Nice and Wild, and Lizette Melendez. 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
22: At the Chamber of Deputies, we work to strengthen the culture in our country with the approval of the new federal law of film and audiovisual media. Mexican films will have a 14-day exhibition run. Also, digital platforms must have a section for Mexican content. This law promotes the production, distribution, exhibition, and preservation of cinematographic and audiovisual works made in our country. Chamber of Deputies, 66th Legislature, Sovereignty and Social Justice. In Mexico, a new era in global trade has begun, strategically connecting the ports of Coatzacoalcos, Dos Bocas, Puerto Chiapas, and Salina Cruz. The Interoceanic Corridor is a multimodal logistics platform that competes in international markets for the movement of goods. We are the shared route that drives growth and well-being in the region. Mexico moves forward as the Isthmus of Tehuantepec is transformed. Secretary of Navy, Government of Mexico.
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Sabrina is sending Janet Jackson to Richard, hoping that it can be like it was before, again, in the quiet storm, on the beat of San Diego, Magic 92.5.

0: Happy birthday to the very special Willie Brown of Ray Goodman and Brown in the Quiet Storm. 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

I believe there are still parties going on all over San Diego for our other FIFA team, Mexico, after they beat Ecuador this evening. 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

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That means we are just a month away from the biggest and best car show of summer. Javier the X-Man's 24th annual Cruise for the Cause, presented by the San Diego County Toyota dealers and featuring hundreds of lowriders, custom cruisers, hot rods, bikes. 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And as always, it benefits the Emilio Nares Foundation, getting kids with cancer rides to their treatments and helping the families. 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
18: 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We work with commitment and vision for the well-being of Mexico. Government of Mexico. Cinema is culture, identity, and memory. That is why the Senate of the Republic approved the new federal law on cinema and audiovisual arts, which recognizes cinema as a cultural right. With this, the exhibition of national films will be expanded. Independent productions and works in indigenous languages will be promoted. Tax incentives will be established for works made in the country, and dubbing actors and actresses will be protected against the use of artificial intelligence. 66th Legislature, Senate of the Republic.
12: Get loco.
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0: Laura is celebrating her magic man Byron for his birthday with Whitney in the Quiet Storm. On the beat of San Diego, Magic 92.5, Kelly Cole helping the need for magic making with the messages coming in on the love lines.
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7: 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And it was a lot of fun to record. Actually, the big story was we weren't even going to record that song in the beginning. 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But we wanted I Want to Fix You Up, the track. We loved the track. It was awesome. It was right up our alley with the whole hip-hop doo-wop sound. And Christopher Williams turned that one down. So I bet he kicked himself later for that one. We were happy to get that track.
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19: The Senate of the Republic has approved the issuance of various commemorative coins for the 2026 FIFA World Cup. 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They symbolize the identity, culture, and passion of our country, where soccer unites generations and strengthens bonds of friendship among nations. 66th Legislature, Senate of the Republic. All the producers realize the benefit we receive. 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Government of Mexico.
20: This program is public, unrelated to any political party, and its use for purposes other than social development is prohibited.
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2: 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So that's basically how the song came to be. That little guitar thing actually sounded like Wild Thing to me. It was saying Wild Thing.
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2: 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This is what I'm going through. And No More Drama is just a more like uplifting part of like, okay, Mary's coming through. You know, she's getting better.
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4: Tomorrow, some of us will wake up and it will be our last day on this earth. It will be unexpected and without warning. 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I'm John Morgan of Morgan & Morgan, and we represent many of these families. 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
7: 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They've seen how long I've been at this game. And then, of course, you know, they listen to the music. And if they want to crown me, you know, I'll accept their crown. But I do take it with a grain of sand, and I understand all my humbleness, and I understand all my defects. So I'm blessed every day, like you said, to even still be a character still in the game, you know. And I thank God every day that I have my job.
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14: Oh. The Senate of the Republic has approved the issuance of various commemorative coins for the 2026 FIFA World Cup. These coins will serve as a tangible reminder of this unforgettable international tournament hosted by Mexico for the third time in its history. They symbolize the identity, culture, and passion of our country, where soccer unites generations and strengthens bonds of friendship among nations. 66th Legislature, Senate of the Republic.
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2: 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If you're not focusing on what you're doing, you're not thinking about 30 years from now, you know what I mean? Right. You're really not. But we enjoy what we do, and we'll be doing it until we can't breathe.
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3: 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And, of course, after about 5 minutes of listening to the names like the Warriors or the Soulful Seven, you knew right then that we were going to have an argument. In fact, the group almost broke up bringing in the names, trying to decide on a name. So we decided to get a dictionary and without any argument, stick our finger in the book, open the pages, and whatever the finger would fall on, that would be the name. It came up Commodores, very, very close to commodes.
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5: 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We have lawyers who only handle these cases. 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
2: Hey, it's Javier of the X-Men. 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
4: You know, I never want to condescend. There are a lot of people who condescend to the audience. You know, they just think, oh, they like anything. Just throw a beat on it and put your voice on it. But if it doesn't move me, then I don't think it's worthy enough to put out there and move someone else. You know what I mean? Like, it has to be something that is something that I need personally. That's my barometer for whether or not it's good for the people. Not just anything. Just, you know, just make a beat. It's hot. Throw it out there. You know, that I can't use that barometer. That,

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3: All my life was written for my daughter. It took me like 4 years to write that song. I had the music down, but the lyrics never came to me because I kept my daughter with me on my lap as I was composing it. And she said, "Daddy, I'm sleepy, so I'm going to bed." And I was like, that's my inspiration. And then she came back. She left for like 30 minutes. And she came back and she said, "Daddy, but I love you and I love you for all my life." And that's when I came up with this.
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0: morning for Jagger and Christy at 5:15. Clouds again this morning. You know the drill. Sunshine later on today. About the same as yesterday. Maybe a tad warmer. 71 on the beaches. 78 for the high inland. Desert's doing 100 today. And then starting on Thursday, we hit the 80s. back to the 80s we go. It'll be nice. 4th of July weekend.
1: It's going to be a beautiful weekend and a beautiful week, too.
0: Can't wait. It's going to be fun. Let's see what's going on today. 705-805. Little thing called $1,000 Minute. 10 questions. 60 seconds. You get them all right, we'll give you $1,000 in cash. Hey, you want to play? 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The one place everybody wants to go to this summer, Belmont Park, and we've got your free tickets coming up at 9:10.
1: That's because there's so much fun stuff to do there, including zip lines.
0: They got two, Christy.
1: Yeah.
0: And they have unlimited rides. We'll give you two for you and a pair of share. Those are coming up at 9:10. And we got your War of the Roses coming up at the 45s. We're halfway there.

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1: All right, let's check on your traffic. What's going on this morning, Tori?
2: Well, they are just clearing this crash, South 5 to the East 905 connector. That were some injuries there, so you'll see crew on the side, but lanes are open now. Northbound 5 looking great out of our South Bay. 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
1: Hey, it's Javier of the X-Men. 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
8: 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It's different than most artists, you know, because I don't look at them like, oh, who are these weird people following me around? I look at them like, you know, people who are appreciating my music, and I'm a songwriter, and a lot of people don't realize that, but my true fans do, so they usually want to talk about the songs. I'm pretty accessible when it comes to people. As long as people aren't being obnoxious, they can have an autograph, they can have a picture, whatever. It's not that deep to me. It's like, this is part of my job.
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1: It's War of the Roses. 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You can let us know what's going on. We'll try to get to the bottom of it. We have Erica on the phone this morning. Good morning, Erica.
2: Morning.
3: Hi, Erica. So let's talk about you and Scott. Now, you guys haven't been seeing each other for too very long, have you?
2: No, about 5 months, a little over five.
1: Okay, so pretty new.
3: Okay,
1: yeah.
3: So well, what's going on? Do you think he's cheating on you already?
2: I don't know. So it hasn't been that long, but we were talking about moving in together really soon, which means I would move out of my place, move into place and all that.
1: Sure.
2: And I just found out that he's still talking to his ex.
1: But
2: worse than that, I found out from his ex.
3: She told you?
2: Yeah.
3: What did she tell you?
2: That they were talking, that he calls her and he kind of like alludes to that, you know, he says that he misses her and stuff like that.
1: Brother.
2: Yeah. And I'm not going to just believe, like, I talked to him and he swore it's over and all of that.
1: Right.
2: And great, except that she called me yesterday and she told me that he called her again, and I don't know. I talked to him and he swore that she's lying.
1: Okay,
2: and
1: all right. Well, hang on, Sarah. So he's asking you to move in with him, but yet you're finding out that through his ex that he's talking to her.
3: Well, do you know what happened there? Did she kick him to the curb, or how did they break up?
2: I'm not sure.
1: Okay.
2: He kind of makes it sound like it was like a mutual thing, but I don't know.
3: Well, never know. Never
1: well,
3: know.
1: Hang on here. Let's just call up Scott. Now, here's the thing, Erica. He won't know that you're listening in on the other line, and what we're going to do is we're going to offer him a dozen very romantic roses he can send to anybody that he wants. So let's just see what he says. We hope he sends these beautiful roses to Erica. Let's get him on the line and see what happens here.

0: Hello.
1: Hello, can I please speak to Scott?
0: Yes, it's him.
1: Good morning, Scott. My name is Jalen, and I just opened up a new flower shop here in Rancho Penasquitos called Bada Bing, Bada Bloom Bouquet, and we are doing this one-time promotional offer where we want to give you a dozen red romantic roses. With these, you get to send them out to whoever you'd like anywhere in San Diego County. All we ask for, if you do choose to accept these roses, is that you spread the word about us. You know, show us some love, tell your friends, family, and coworkers about us, and maybe even post this on your social media.
0: Thank you, but I want to give my information on a credit card.
1: Well, you know, actually, you don't have to give us any of your personal information. Again, just spread the word, show us some love, and we just need the information of who you want to send these roses to.
0: Oh, okay, so it's just free?
1: Yeah, exactly, free and super simple.
0: Okay, cool.
1: All right, awesome. So let's start off. I just need the name of who you'd like to send these roses out to. Go ahead.
0: I'm going to send them to Sydney.
1: Okie doke to Sydney. All right, and there's room on here for a little message. Is there anything you'd like to say to Sydney? Again, these are red romantic roses, so maybe something special.
0: Let's go with, I know what I want, and you know what I want. So let's do this together. Love you, Scott.
2: Okay, Scott, it's Jagger and Christy.
0: Hello?
2: Yeah, it's a thing we do called War of the Roses.
0: Hello.
2: Erica, who is Sydney? Do you know?
0: Erica. Wow.
1: Yeah.
3: Wow. No, Sydney's the ex.
2: Oh, yep. Brother.
0: What the hell's going on?
3: Scott, you are a pathetic piece of You know what? You are always going to be alone. Always. Because you pull crap like this.
0: No, listen. It's not like that.
3: You literally just said exactly what I thought you were. And you lied to me, to my face.
0: No. I'm just dealing with things. Like, I got to figure out what
3: I'm dealing with things. Oh, my God.
0: I don't want to end what we have. I just have to figure out something.
3: Clearly you do. You just said, let's do, you said I love you?
0: Look, I'm just trying to figure out something with her separately. Like,
2: come on. Scott.
1: How does that work?
2: Wait, is Scott.
1: Separately.
2: You can't. Aren't you asking Erica to move in with you?
0: We're talking about it. We dated for a little bit. I think that might happen. But, like, I'm just trying to figure out something with her, with Sydney. That's all. And then, you know, and then I'll figure it out. And then I think maybe we can move in together.
3: Oh, my God.
0: But maybe.
3: No,
0: I don't know.
3: At the end of my lease. That's in 3 months. You're going to figure this out within 3 months.
0: Look, I should have probably been honest and just said that I still was talking to her.
3: Oh, God.
0: But, like, I'm just trying to figure something out with Sydney. Like, it doesn't mean I don't care about you.
3: And what was I supposed to do? Just wait, sit on my thumbs, and no. Oh,
4: and then
3: God.
4: When you figure something out with Sydney, then what happens here? Her lease is up, she's moved in with you, and then bam. What the hell?
0: I had to figure this out. I have to figure this out.
3: No.
0: And,
3: God.
0: We could still talk. I just want to figure something out. That's it.
3: Well, good luck. Good luck doing whatever it is you think you need to do.
0: Erica, no, please.
3: Oh, my God. Do you seriously think that this is still going to be a thing? Like, I'm just going to sit here like some little, like some little bitch and wait for you, my little Prince Charming. You're pathetic.
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0: 92.5, Magic Mornings with Jagger, Christy at 533. Clouds and sunshine later on today. Looks like temps go like this. 71 at the beach today, about 78 for the high inland. Desert's 100 today. Right now, we're at 56. Christy, what's going on in the world?
1: Viva Mexico.
0: Yeah.
1: They did it. They did it. Mexico ends a 40-year knockout drought and a 2-0 win over Ecuador in the World Cup Finals last night to reach round 16. So that's kind of a big deal. The 40-year wait is over. Mexicans had learned to live with defeats in the knockout stages in the World Cup, but not last night. Nope, not last night. On 7 occasions, the El Tri fans were left brokenhearted at this stage of the FIFA World Cup. But last night, within a 9-minute span in the first half, and Mexico defeated Ecuador 2-0 to break a 4-decade drought in the knockout stage process to the round of 16. So it was a pretty good game. I mean, it jumped off really quick.
0: Yeah, we watched as we drifted off to sleep last night. I'm amazed, and I always remember this when I'm watching soccer. The goalie will take the ball and he'll kick it. It looks like he barely swings his leg.
1: Yeah.
0: And it goes all the way down the field. How do you do that?
1: Power.
0: I guess so.
1: Power.
0: It looks like there's no effort to it. It's weird.
1: Well, and that's what the good ones do.
0: Yeah, I guess so.
1: Okay, so if you are celebrating outside this weekend, be prepared. It could be one of the hottest 4th of July's on record for millions of Americans. I think it's going to be hotter toward the East Coast and Midwest than it is here. It's going to be pretty nice here. But a massive heat dome is expected to keep much of the eastern half of the country sweltering through the holiday, with heat index values reaching 100 to 115 degrees. So basically, this seems like, what European countries had for the last 3 weeks.
0: Yeah.
1: Kind of moving over here. Forecasters say more than 300 temperature records could fall by Saturday, including some that have stood for over 100 years. Overnight temperatures are expected to stay unusually warm. So there's no relief there, really.
0: Gosh, imagine being in New York when it's 112. Why the trash must smell.
1: Well, they're saying D.C. could hit 103, potentially setting a new July 4th record. That stood since 1919. So experts are warning that heat remains kind of really pretty deadly. So got to stay hydrated, limit your time outdoors, sunscreen, watch for symptoms like dizziness, cramps, nausea, confusion. That's dehydration. Mm-hmm. So just keep yourself and your family all together. Here, I think we're going to be kind of okay. But if you're traveling, the California Highway Patrol urging motorists this 4th to slow your roll. The law enforcement agency is ramping up its presence during holiday enforcement periods, so you got to be careful. They're going to be out the statewide enforcement period, which emphasizes combating speeding. They don't want to see lots of speeding. You're going to get where you're going. And with the traffic, you can't go that fast anymore anyway.
0: I know. I don't know where people are speeding at.
1: Seatbelt.
0: Get your seatbelt.
1: Today is July 1st. July 2nd, tomorrow, is pretty much when they expect everything to get rolling on the roads.
0: Got it.
1: Okay. And so just be careful. And then Sunday, July 5th, I think it's also going to be tough for everybody coming back. So just be very, very, very, very careful. If you're driving anywhere, if you're flying anywhere, leave a little bit of extra time for yourself.
0: There you go.
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3: I can help a little bit with that because it's rabbit day.
0: Yeah, rabbit.
3: Why and do that way, that would give you, we say that in the first of the new month, give you luck all month long.
0: There you go.
3: And it's so there been you working. Go. That'll help.
0: Been working. Rabbit, driving,
3: whatever you're doing.
0: Rabbit.
1: And just keep your wits about you. Lock in.
0: Keep your wits.
3: Keep your wits about you.
0: Oh, wits getting away. Bring that
1: wit
0: back.
1: Lock it in.
0: All right. It's 5:37. Let's check on your traffic. What's going on this morning, Tori?
3: There is an accident, El Cajon West 8-2nd, just cleared out of that right lane. Speeds are already picking back up. And from there, looks great into Mission Valley. So far, so good out of our South Bay. Celebrate America's 250th anniversary with San Diego Wave FC Saturday, July 4th for Wave FC versus Gotham FC at 5:45 p.m. Tickets are $20 at sandiegowavefc.com. 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
3: 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She was stunned. I was stunned. We stood there looking at each other. I was scared to speak. I was scared to say anything else. And suddenly tears started rolling down her face. And she said, my baby became a man today. So and that's the day I started shaving. After the day of my voice changing, hair started going on my face.
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0: All right, let's get you to work. 555, what's going on with that traffic, Tori?
3: Well, North 805 looking better in National City, but a little bit of a slowdown now in North Park. Even some slowing in City Heights for North 15, just ever so slight. North 5 in the clear, National City to La Jolla is about 20 minutes. 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From the Jagger and Christie Traffic Center, I'm Tori Peck.
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6: 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They put me in a white room, and it just went from there. 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
13: You know, y'all little something about the wild thing. We decided to do that with the verse of the song, the hook of the song. There's a guitar in there that goes, ow, wow. And that part that goes, ow, wow, just reminded me of Wild Thing for some reason. You know what I'm saying? So that's basically how the song came to be. That little guitar thing actually sounded like Wild Thing to me. It was saying Wild Thing.

0: Good morning.
1: How you doing?
0: I was doing fine till I got a call.
2: Okay.
1: Well, now you're going to do better, though.
2: Yeah, you may be nervous, but you're going to make money. That's good, right?
1: Yes.
0: Great. It would be great.
2: All right. So here's how it works, Tina. Christy is going to ask you 10 questions. You will have 60 seconds to answer. Here's the thing. If you get them all right, we're going to give you $1,000 in cash.
0: Okay.
2: And now, if Christy asks you a question, you think, oh, man, it's on the tip of my tongue, and you want to save a little time, you can always say pass. And if there's time before the buzzer goes off, she will come back and ask that question again, okay?
0: Okay.
2: Tina, what are you doing right now?
0: Standing here talking to you guys.
2: Okay, yeah, very good.
1: It.
2: All right, here we go.
1: She's
2: for $1,000, Tina, your 60-second starts now.
1: Tina, what planet do we live on?
0: Earth.
1: What do you stand on to weigh yourself?
0: A scale.
1: The temperature dropped 15 degrees and is now 45 degrees. What was the temperature before?
0: 60.
1: Macaroni goes with cheese the way peanut butter goes with what?
0: Jelly.
1: What was the first feature-length animated film?
0: Fantasia.
1: Who is next in line to succeed the president after the vice president?
0: Secretary of State?
1: What do golfers shout to warn other golfers when they hit an errant shot?
0: Four.
1: Celebrity actress and talk show host Karen Johnson is better known by what stage name?
0: Pass.
1: Which is the other northern Pacific state along with Washington?
0: Oregon.
1: The big hand is on the 12. The little hand is on 4. What time is it?
0: 4.
1: Celebrity actress and talk show host Karen Johnson is better known by what stage name?
0: Talk show host Karen Johnson. I have no idea.
2: Take a guess.
0: Hey, Karen Johnson.
2: Karen,
0: what?
2: Better
0: talk
2: know.
0: Show.
2: Yeah, talk show.
1: Actress, talk show host.
0: I don't know.
1: Okay, we gotta
2: go. Okay, all right. Well, here we go. So you passed on the one, but we're gonna give you $10 for everyone you got right, Tina. Not too bad.
0: Ugh.
2: You just made yourself $40, $50, $60, $70, Tina.
1: $70.
2: Yeah,
1: wow.
2: That's not
1: good.
2: Bad.
1: Good job. Okay, so now the very first animated feature-length animated film was Snow White and the Seven Dwarfs.
0: Oh, I didn't know.
2: I thought you had a good guess, though. That was a good guess.
1: And you had a good guess for who succeeds the vice president, who's next in line. You said Secretary of State, but it's the Speaker of the House. And then I think it's the Secretary of State.
2: But listen, this. The celebrity actress and talk show host Karen Johnson, better known by what stage name? That is actually Whoopi Goldberg.
0: Oh, my goodness.
2: There you go. Well, listen, Tina, that was a great game. You got yourself $70, and we're going to throw in a Jagger and Christy chip, but that was a great game. You hang on, all right?
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5: You know, there's some things I know. 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
2: 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Christy, Celebrity Smack, coming up in less than 10 minutes. What's going on in Smackville?
1: Oh, some sad news to start the morning out. A member of the Village People has passed. I'll tell you who next in Smack.
2: Yeah. All right, let's check. Well, 607, let's check your traffic. What's going on, Tori?
5: Yeah, pretty decent in the South Bay. At North 805, there was some slowing in North Park, but even that is lightened up. So we're pretty much okay around the county. 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

0: news this morning, a member of the Village People, Victor Willis, the legendary singer for the ultra-popular 1970s disco band The Village People, has died. In a social media post, the music group said Willis passed away Monday after a short but aggressive illness. His exact cause of death was not revealed. Willis was the theatrical frontman for The Village People. He co-wrote the band's most famous songs like YMCA, Macho Man, Go West, and In the Navy. We all remember those songs. He was a policeman.
1: Yeah, the policeman. Yeah. Oh my goodness, I can't believe that.
0: In the 70s, the group shot to stardom while living up in to their Macho Man personas, wearing policeman and naval officer outfits, stuff like that. In 1980, Willis split from the band and got into a legal battle with the other members over copyright issues involving the songs that he penned, which is always a little bridge you have to cross in a band like that. That just, I mean, you know, they were around for a long time.
1: Yeah.
0: In 2017, Willis returned to the Village People and even cranked out YMCA at a pre-inauguration rally. He was 74 years old, and the sad part is today would have been his 75th birthday.
1: Really?
0: Mm-hmm.
1: Wow.
0: Yeah.
1: So he passed away yesterday.
0: He passed away on Monday.
1: Monday, and today would have been his birthday. Wow.
0: Today would have been his 75th birthday. So everybody in the music industry mourning the passing of Victor Willis. All right. I don't know how we do this, but, you know, there now it might be getting over the top-ish with the Swift-Kelsey wedding thing.
1: Now what?
0: Well, there, you know, we've heard and talked about the plan that they were trying to celebrate this wedding like something, you know, at Madison Square Garden, and it's looking like it's going to be straight out of a Disney movie.
1: You almost said it like in New Jersey, in Madison Square Gardens.
0: Yeah.
1: The Gardens.
0: Well, so according to TMZ, there's a massive castle that's being built inside Madison Square Garden. So apparently they're going to turn the famous venue into a fairy tale kingdom, complete with gardens and elaborate scenery. If I was invited, which I'm not, I would be afraid to show up because I would somehow be underdressed. Because when you do something that big, it's like the whole cast and crew and audience, everybody's got to have their outfits coordinated.
1: Yeah, you can't compete with that crowd.
0: So the latest clue, video showing a giant white staircase being carefully craned into the building, looking like something a princess might descend from at a royal ball.
1: Brother.
0: Yeah, you know, I mean, I don't know. The difference between reality, hey, let's just get married and live our lives, and this, you know, stage thing.
1: What do you think
0: is kind of getting weird?
1: What do you think it cost to build a castle inside Madison Square Garden?
0: What do you think it cost to block out Madison Square Garden for over a week?
1: Jeez.
0: You know what I'm saying? Crews have also been unloading huge scenic pieces labeled Garden Party 1, which has Swifties already spinning theories about hidden meanings, callbacks to the couple's garden engagement, or even a possible future album title. And, of course, the security, it sounds less like a wedding and more like a top-secret operation. Guests are reportedly signing electronic NDAs. Every invitation is individually watermarked, and insiders say there will be no chance, absolutely none, of sneaking in a plus one, snapping a secret selfie, or leaking details online. If this really is America's version of a royal wedding, the security team may be guarding it like crown jewels. But, you know, don't you want to celebrate with everybody?
1: Yeah,
0: why all the secrecy?
1: It's a wedding, not a business takeover.
0: It's just, I don't know, little weird. And so let's congratulate Bone Thugs and Harmony, shall we? Because they will receive their own star on the Hollywood Walk of Fame.
1: About time for the Bone Thugs.
0: Yep, the group will receive the 2,851st star that is on the Hollywood Walk of Fame. The star ceremony is going to take place on July 8th. At 11:30 our time, and it will be live streamed on Exhibit will serve as guest speaker for the ceremony.
1: Oh, that's
0: so that's
1: cool.
0: Going to be kind of cool. So that's all I got.
1: That's all you got. Well, let's put you
0: big white staircase.
1: I'm going to go past that now. I'm going to go back to the Village People.
0: Yeah.
1: We're going to play a little Village People song for Victor, who he passed away 74, right? 74?
0: Yeah.
1: The song we're going to play, we were thinking about, well, why everybody play YMCA, but let's play something different. So Macho Man. Interesting about this is the first single credited to the Village People. They released the song before they even got the contract signed.
0: Yeah.
1: So they haven't signed the contract.
0: It.
1: Yeah. And the song is, well, you know, it's about the ideal macho man, but they say it's really all about...

0: people. Victor, the cop,
1: passed
0: away at 74.
1: Yeah, very sad.
0: Hey, back in 1979, if you'll remember, I remember like it was just yesterday, that song was performed by the Muppets on The Muppet Show. Macho Man, they did that song.
1: That I don't remember.
0: All right, 625. Here's the thing, we got tickets to go to Belmont Park. Man, that's a fun place to go in the summertime, right there on the beach. They got unlimited rides. They have two zip lines. And coming up at 9:10, we've got free tickets for you to go to Belmont Park.
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3: It's pretty decent out of our South Bay for now. Northbound 5 and the 805. I see a little slowing starting in National City, just ever so slight. West 52, a little backup before you get on the summit, but once you do, you're back up to speed. 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From the Jagger and Christie Traffic Center, I'm Tori Peck.
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2: 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I had 50-50. I had Infrared. 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
8: 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Just-

0: Magic 92.5, Magic Mornings with Jagger and Christy at 6:34. Looked at, we're going to have clouds this morning, sunshine later on today. Temps should be not bad, 71 at the beach today, about 78 for the high inland. If you want some real heat, desert's at 100. Right now it is 58. War of the Roses coming up in less than 10 minutes. Looks like Jack and Demi have been together for about 2 years now. Jack wants to propose to her.
1: Well, that's nice.
0: Yeah, he's ready to go. The reason he's calling War of the Roses is because Demi has a lot of guy friends. Jack doesn't want to come off jealous, but there's way too many guys that she hangs out with, and he just wants to be sure that he would be the guy. Kind of weird to ask.
1: Yeah, this is going to go south.
0: Get married.
2: Yeah.
1: I'm sorry. You know, like to do this before a wedding.
0: Yeah. Well, proposing. Well, yeah.
3: Not a great foundation, right?
1: No.
0: Not really. But hey, you know what?
1: People look at things differently, though. I mean, maybe it could be for them. Yeah.
0: Well, we're going to find out what's going on with the Jack and Demi story. We'll see who gets the roses coming up at 6:45. Right now, let's check on your traffic. How's it looking this morning, Tori?
3: Yeah, traffic is starting to build through National City, the North 554 to Main, North 805 from Plaza up to Home Avenue, then looking great north of that. And traffic is building just a bit on the summit for westbound 52. Wild Rivers is now open daily with over 25 slides and attractions for thrill seekers and lazy river chillers. 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Wild Rivers, where there's sun and fun for everyone. From the Jagger and Christy Traffic Center, I'm Tori Peck.
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21: 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And for those who want to get busy, you got to speak up now.

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1: 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Let us know what's going on. We'll try to get to the bottom of it. We have Jack on the phone this morning. Good morning, Jack.
2: Hey, how's it going?
1: Good.
3: Okay, so let's talk about you and Demi, is it?
2: Yeah.
3: Okay,
2: yeah.
3: So you guys have been together for how long?
2: We've been together for about 2 years.
3: Okay.
2: You know, it's been really nice, yeah.
3: And so it sounds like you want to ask her to marry you.
2: Yeah, that's really something I've been thinking about. I'm pretty gung-ho about it, and I think that's what I want to do, yes.
1: Wow.
3: Well, so then why are you calling us for War of the Roses?
2: Okay, there are a couple things that I'm kind of worried about. She has a lot of guy friends.
1: Okay.
3: Mm-mm.
2: And I don't want to be like the jealous guy, you know?
3: Right, right.
2: But there's been, a lot of guys around, and there's one guy in particular that she's like really flirty with, and they're like super friendly together. This guy named Zach.
1: Okay.
2: And I don't think she's cheating. Like, I don't think she's cheating on me, but I really just want to know like who she's committed to, you know?
1: Okay.
3: Well, have you asked her or told her, hey, why are you so, vivacious with these people?
2: Honestly, I don't want to come across as that guy. Like, I don't think she would cheat on me.
1: Sure.
2: But you never know. I don't know.
1: Well, Jack, hang on here. Look, before we throw Demi under the bus, I bet you that's just her personality.
3: But are you ready to know the answer?
2: I would rather know now than find out later.
1: So. Jack, don't even worry about it. I'm sure she's going to send you the roses. So hang on here. Let's just get Demi on the line. She will not know you're listening in. We've got a dozen very romantic roses she can send to anybody that she wants, and we hope she sends these to Jack. Let's just see what happens here.

0: Hello.
1: Hi, good morning. I'm looking for Demi.
0: This is Demi.
1: How's it going, Demi? My name is Ryan, and I work at a brand new flower shop that we just opened up here in Chula Vista called Fancy Flowers. And the reason for the call is because we're currently running a free promotion where we would like to offer you a dozen free romantic red roses to send to basically anyone you'd like. All we ask for in return is if you just spread the word about our flower shop to your friends and family.
0: Really?
1: Really, it's 100% free. We don't need any of your personal information, no credit card, nothing like that. So if you want to go ahead and give me the name of who you'd like to send these flowers to, I can get them out later today.
0: You can send those to Zach.
1: All right, perfect. And then for Zach, and there is going to be room on the card for a message. Is there anything you'd like to say to Zach?
0: Yeah, you can put down, always thinking about you.
2: Okay. Demi, it's Jagger and Christy. It's a thing we do called War of the Roses. The reason we're calling is because Jack wanted to know who you would send those roses to. Jack's on the other line, by the way, and heard all that. Say hi, Jack.
3: Hey.
0: Wait, is this on the radio right now?
3: Why'd you send them to Zach? Like, what is that about?
0: What are you talking about? I said Jack.
3: No,
0: Jack,
3: you said,
0: I said.
3: No, you said Zach. Like, everybody heard it. You said Zach. Like, why are you always thinking about him? Like, what?
0: Even if I did,
3: you got together,
0: which you know I didn't, but you know, even if I did, why wouldn't you just ask me about this at home? Why would you ask me about it on the radio in front of all these people?
3: I don't know, because I didn't want to assume that you were cheating on me, Demi, and I didn't want to like bring it up and make a big deal about it. But now apparently I should have, because it sounds like you're thinking about him. So are you doing other stuff? Like, what else is happening?
0: Well, I don't know. I don't know how that's any of your business. I think if you were a man and asked me about it at home, it never would have gotten to this. I mean, God, you just jump to conclusions all the time. And now, see, you're overreacting, and that's why I maybe am thinking about Zach. Maybe I am. What do you care?
3: No, you're definitely thinking about him. You just tried to send him flowers, so it seems like it's a thing right now. You're like,
0: well, maybe it's getting to be a better thing, because Zach isn't calling up radio shows and embarrassing me in front of all San Diego.
3: How are you trying to make this my fault? This is not my fault.
0: Well, you know, I
3: was going to propose to you.
0: What?
3: I wanted to spend my life with you, but now, like, this...
0: I didn't really think we were all that serious. I mean, we were having fun, and we've been together a couple of years, but...
3: No. Wow.
0: I don't know. I think you're overreacting and being a little bit crazy.
3: No.
4: Yeah, but wait a minute. You sent the roses to somebody else.
3: Yeah. How is that overreacting? That happened. How is that overreacting?
0: I don't know.
3: No, whatever. Like, you know what? You and Zach have a great time. I hope you enjoy the flowers. Not even real... I don't even know. Whatever. I don't care.
0: What an awesome way to start my morning. Thanks a lot, Jack.
3: It's over. Have a good one.
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2: We say good morning to Margaret. How you doing?
3: Good morning. I'm doing great. How about yourself?
2: Really good. Let's see if we can make you do a little better and win you some money here.
4: All right, here's how it's going to work. Christy's going to ask you 10 questions. You'll have 60 seconds to answer. If you get them all right, we'll give you $1,000. Okay, Margaret?
3: Sounds good.
4: All right, so here we go. For $1,000, your 60 seconds starts now.
2: Margaret, where is your funny bone?
3: In your elbow.
2: Which breathes oxygen through its gills? A shark, a dolphin, or a whale?
3: A dolphin.
2: What is known as the master gland of the human body?
3: The pituitary.
2: In what Asian country can you visit the city of Beijing?
3: China.
2: I'm thinking of three different odd numbers. Together they add up to 9. What are they?
3: 136.
2: Which action movie star was the voice of the Iron Giant?
3: Pass.
2: The time is 3 o'clock. It's dark outside. Is it 3 a.m. or 3 p.m.?
3: 3 a.m.
2: In the movie The Lion King, what was the name of Simba's father?
3: Pass.
2: What is the capital of the Republic of Ireland?
3: Pass.
2: What do honeybees drink from flowers?
3: Pollen.
4: All right, buzzer went off. So, you passed on a couple, but we're going to give you $10 every one you got right, Margaret. And you made yourself some money today.
2: Yes, you did.
4: You got yourself 1, 2, 3, 4, $40, Margaret.
3: Yes.
4: Yay!
2: All right.
4: Which action movie star was the voice of the Iron Giant? It was Vin Diesel. I wouldn't have known that one.
2: And Mufasa is Simba's father.
4: I know. You were almost going to say Mufasa, weren't you?
3: Yes, I was.
4: So close. Well, listen, you got $40. We're throwing a Jagger and Christy chip clip. That was a great game. You hang on, all right?
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5: Yeah, it's a little heavy through National City. North 5, the 54 to Main. Once you get past Main, it looks great. North 805, it's just off and on from Plaza to the 15. Little slowing over the Mission Valley Bridge. West 52, you've got that jam up. 125 to Mast, and then you're in the clear to the coastline. 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
2: You know, we kind of felt like, you know, I'll Make Love to You at the beginning. 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You got to do this record. And I'll Make Love to You is one of those songs that, you know, is inspiring to a lot of different people in a lot of different walks of life.
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0: Magic 92.5, Magic Mornings with Jagger and Christy at 724. Clouds and sunshine later on today. Beaches topping out about 71, 78 for the high island. Right now, it is 60. It's July 1st, by the way.
1: Happy 1st of July. Happy the year done.
0: We're halfway through the year, 6 months into it, right?
1: Yep.
0: Here's some things to look forward to in July. Of course, it's America's 250th birthday this weekend.
1: It is.
0: Doesn't look a day over 249, if you ask me. Let's see, what else is going on? In sports, the World Cup runs through the 19th. So we have we got soccer to look forward to the 19th. U.S. takes on Bosnia and Herzegovina tonight. It's a win-or-go-home match. Just so you know, U.S. has been having trouble with European teams. We've lost 13 games in a row to European teams.
1: Well, tonight's not going to be the same.
0: Okay, we'll see what happens. Win or go home. Let's see what else is going on. Tour de France starts this weekend if you're a bicyclist. MLB All-Star Game is July 14th. Golf's Open Championship starts on the 16th, and the WNBA All-Star Game is July 25th.
1: Okay.
0: That's going to be a fun game. Don't forget, also coming up in July, on July 8th, you can start making a $25 donation to Jagger and Christie's Christmas Wish and get tickets to Sesame Place Summer Splash.
1: Yeah, and there's a lot going on there. It's always a fun thing to do with the family.
0: That happens on July 8th. We'll tell you all about that later. Let's see. In theaters, it looks like Minions and Monsters is out today.
1: Oh!
0: That looks like a fun movie. I don't know. I've seen a lot of press on that.
1: Well, and for, you know, nice warm afternoon, yeah, that would be a fun thing to do.
0: Here's another good one that's coming out. The live-action Moana will be released on the 10th. Moana coming back. The Odyssey with Matt Damon and Zendaya hits theaters on the 17th. Jason says, yeah, I can't wait to see the Odyssey.
1: Have you seen the trailer for that, Jason?
2: Yeah, and it's Christopher Nolan, so... It's going to be incredible.
0: Oh, my goodness. And then on the 31st, what comes out on the 31st, Jason? Would that be Spider-Man Brand New Day?
3: It sure would.
0: Wow.
2: What a month.
1: It is going to be a good month.
0: You're going to be first in line for that.
1: Don't blink.
0: Let's see if you like to stream on TV the Legally Blonde prequel, Elle. Mm-hmm. Have you seen the promos for that?
1: I have.
0: It's when she's in high school.
1: Yeah.
0: You go back and see.
1: I mean, it actually looks kind of good.
0: Yeah, Legally Blonde, Elle, hits Amazon Prime Video today. Also, there's going to be a Disney Plus exclusive episode of The Simpsons on Friday.
1: Oh.
0: That's what that's all about. This just seems kind of weird. I heard about this. I don't know how it's going to go. I guess I watched the show a little bit when it was on originally. Netflix's new adaptation of The Little House on the Prairie.
1: Oh, God.
0: Good night, John Boy. Isn't that why they said good night at the end?
1: Yeah. I mean, I watched all those as a kid, reruns as a kid, but...
0: That'll be released on the 9th. We'll see what it looks like on Netflix.
1: We'll see what take they have on that.
0: Dancing with the Stars, the next pro, premieres on the 13th. If you're a Dancing with the Stars fan. And the ESPY Awards on July 15th. We have some great holidays coming up. I think maybe July is one of the best. We've got, of course, 4th of July.
1: Yes.
0: Coming up on Saturday. On Sunday, the next day, National Bikini Day.
1: I didn't know there was one.
0: Christy made me break a couple out on Sunday. Huh? Hit the pools, the beaches. National Fried Chicken Day is on the 6th. That's not bad. World Chocolate Day is on the 7th.
1: I will be celebrating that.
0: How about National French Fry Day on the 10th?
1: As well.
0: You might as well just do this one, too. National Mojito Day on the 11th.
1: Oh, yeah. Can't we just blend the French fry and the mojito day together?
0: Yeah, but wait a minute. You might want to blend it with this last one on the 19th, which is National Ice Cream Day.
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0: Yeah, there's some great stuff coming up in July. Lots of fun stuff on the way.
5: A lot of good food.
0: No kidding. All right, 727, checking that traffic. What's going on this morning, Tori?
5: Yeah, it's a little bit busier out of our South Bay now, northbound 5 through National City, the 54 to Main, and it's starting to slow a bit into downtown, getting slower to downtown West 94 from the 805. North 805, a little busier, National City into Mission Valley, and 52 West getting a little heavier across the summit. Be the 3C's MVP this month at Valley View Casino and Hotel. 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From the Jagger and Christie Traffic Center, I'm Tori Petty.
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2: You're always going to be stared at. 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

0: 92.5, Magic Mornings with Jagger. Christy at 736. Nice day today. Clouds and sunshine coming out later on. Going to be kind of cool, kind of. 71 on the beach and 78 for the high inland. We start getting into the 80s starting tomorrow, so it should be a beautiful 4th of July weekend. Right now, it is 61. Speaking of beautiful and 4th of July weekend, Belmont Park, nice place to go. And guess what? We got free tickets coming up. Four-pack, two for you and a pair to share. 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It's got the two zip lines. Belmont Park, your chance to win at 9:10. 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
0: All right, let's check that traffic. What's going on, Tori?
2: There's a backup into Del Mar, South 5 at Via de la Valle. This crash just clearing out of lanes, but yeah, back things up before Solana Beach. And North 5, a stall just past the Coronado Bridge. They're working on getting out of middle lanes, but it's slow now. National City into downtown. North 805 just as busy. National City into Mission Valley. West 94 a little heavier between the 805 and 5. 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
2: 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I look at them like, you know, people who are appreciating my music, and I'm a songwriter, and a lot of people don't realize that, but my true fans do, so they usually want to talk about the songs. I'm pretty accessible when it comes to people. As long as people aren't being obnoxious, they can have an autograph, they can have a picture, whatever. It's not that deep to me. It's like, this is part of my job.
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0: get on the website at magic925.com. Let us know what's going on. We'll try to get to the bottom of it. We have Jack on the phone this morning. Good morning, Jack.
1: Hey, how's it going?
0: Good.
2: Okay, so let's talk about you and Demi, is it?
1: Yeah.
2: Okay,
1: yeah.
2: So you guys have been together for how long?
1: We've been together for about 2 years.
2: Okay.
1: Yeah, it's been really nice, yeah.
2: And so it sounds like you want to ask her to marry you.
1: Yeah, that's really something I've been thinking about. I'm pretty gung-ho about it, and I think that's what I want to do, yes.
0: Wow.
2: Well, so then why are you calling us for War of the Roses?
1: Okay, there are a couple things that I'm kind of worried about. She has a lot of guy friends.
0: Okay.
1: And I don't want to be like the jealous guy, you know?
2: Right.
1: But there's been, a lot of guys around, and there's one guy in particular that she's like really flirty with, and they're like super friendly together. This guy named Zach.
0: Okay.
1: And I don't think she's cheating on me, but I really just want to know like who she's committed to, you know?
0: Okay.
2: Well, have you asked her or told her, hey, why are you so, vivacious with these people?
1: Honestly, I don't want to come across as that guy. I don't think she would cheat on me.
0: Sure.
1: But you never know. I don't know.
0: Well, Jack, hang on here. Before we throw Demi under the bus, I bet you that's just her personality.
2: But are you ready to know the answer?
1: I would rather know now than find out later.
0: So. Jack, don't even worry about it. I'm sure she's going to send you the roses. So hang on here. Let's just get Demi on the line. She will not know you're listening in. We've got a dozen very romantic roses she can send to anybody that she wants, and we hope she sends these to Jack. Let's just see what happens here.

0: Hello.
1: Hi, good morning. I'm looking for Demi.
0: This is Demi.
1: How's it going, Demi? My name is Ryan, and I work at a brand new flower shop that we just opened up here in Chula Vista called Fancy Flowers. And the reason for the call is because we're currently running a free promotion where we would like to offer you a dozen free romantic red roses to send to basically anyone you'd like. All we ask for in return is if you just spread the word about our flower shop to your friends and family.
0: Really?
1: Really, it's 100% free. We don't need any of your personal information, no credit card, nothing like that. So if you want to go ahead and give me the name of who you'd like to send these flowers to, I can get them out later today.
0: You can send those to Zach.
1: All right, perfect. And then for Zach, and there is going to be room on the card for a message. Is there anything you'd like to say to Zach?
0: Yeah, you can put down always thinking about you.
2: Okay. Wait. Demi, it's Jagger and Christy. It's a thing we do call War of the Roses. The reason we're calling is because Jack wanted to know who you would send those roses to. Jack's on the other line, by the way, and heard all that. Say hi, Jack.
3: Hey.
0: Wait, is this on the radio right now?
3: Why'd you send them to Zach? Like, what is that about?
0: What are you talking about? I said Jack.
3: No,
0: Jack,
3: said,
0: I said.
3: No, you said Zach. Like, everybody heard it. You said Zach. Like, why are you always thinking about him? Like, what?
0: Well, even if I did,
3: like, you got Zach, together,
0: which you know I didn't, but you know, even if I did, why wouldn't you just ask me about this at home? Why would you ask me about it on the radio in front of all these people?
3: I don't know, because I didn't want to assume that you were cheating on me, Demi, and I didn't want to like bring it up and make a big deal about it. But now apparently I should have, because it sounds like you're thinking about him. So are you doing other stuff? Like, what else is happening?
0: Well, I don't know. I don't know how that's any of your business. I think if you were a man and asked me about it at home, it never would have gotten to this. I mean, God, you just jump to conclusions all the time. And now, see, you're overreacting, and that's why I maybe am thinking about Zach. Maybe I am. What do you care?
3: No, you're definitely thinking about him. You just tried to send him flowers, so it seems like it's a thing right now. You're like,
0: well, maybe it's getting to be a better thing, because Zach isn't calling up radio shows and embarrassing me in front of all San Diego.
3: How are you trying to make this my fault? This is not my fault.
0: Well, you know, I
3: was going to propose to you.
0: What?
3: I wanted to spend my life with you, but now, like, this...
0: I didn't really think we were all that serious. I mean, we were having fun, and we've been together a couple of years, but...
3: No. Wow.
0: I don't know. I think you're overreacting and being a little bit crazy.
4: A minute. You sent the roses to somebody else.
3: Yeah. How is that overreacting? That happened. How is that overreacting?
0: I don't know.
3: No, whatever. Like, you know what? You and Zach have a great time. I hope you enjoy the flowers. Not even real... I don't even know. Whatever. I don't care.
0: What an awesome way to start my morning. Thanks a lot, Jack.
3: It's over. Have a good one.
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0: morning, Kenya.
1: Good morning.
0: Okay, you ready? You sound bright and chipper and ready to play $1,000 Minute.
1: That's right, I'm ready.
2: All right, here's how it works. Christy's going to ask you 10 questions. You'll have 60 seconds to answer. If you get them all right, we'll give you $1,000 in cash. Now, if Christy asks you a question, Kenya, you think, oh, man, I used to know that. You can always say pass. And if there's time before that buzzer goes off, she will come back and ask that question again, okay?
1: Okay.
2: All right, Kenya, what are you doing right now? What's going on?
1: Oh, just doing some work.
2: Doing some work. All right, well, here we go. For $1,000, your 60 seconds starts now.
0: Kenya, how do you spell the number 12?
1: T-W-E-L-V-E.
0: What happened to Pinocchio's nose when he told a lie?
1: It grew.
0: What kind of doctor looks after your teeth?
1: Pass.
0: What kind of animal is a sarcastic fringe head? A bird, a lizard, or a fish?
1: Pass.
0: Which pop star claims to have denied an invitation to perform during Super Bowl 51? Ed Sheeran, Adele, or Taylor Swift?
1: Taylor Swift.
0: What is the name of Han Solo's spacecraft? The Millennium Hawk, Eagle, or Falcon?
1: Pass.
0: What company makes the famous perfume Poison? Christian Dior or Estee Lauder?
1: Estee Lauder.
0: If the two of us share 6 cookies equally, how many do we each get?
1: 3.
0: Meniere's disease is a disorder of which part of the body?
1: Pass.
0: What do you call a sharp, prickly point on the stem of a rose?
1: A stem. A thorn.
2: All right, there you go. Buzzer went off. You passed on a couple, so you didn't get them all. But Kenya, we're going to give you $10 for everyone you got right. Let's see what your payday is today, Kenya. You got yourself 1, 2, 3, 4, $40, Kenya.
0: $40, Kenya.
2: Hey. All right, so
1: I got a dentist.
2: Yes,
0: a dentist.
2: A dentist. What doctor looks after your teeth? A dentist, right? Let's see. What kind of animal is our sarcastic fringe head? It's actually a fish. And Adele turned down performing for the Super Bowl.
1: That's just right. Yeah.
0: And Christian Dior makes Poison.
2: Poison. Well, listen, you got $40. We're going to throw in a Jagger and Christy chip clip. That was a good game. You hang on, okay?
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2: All right, we'll fire it up again tomorrow. 705-805. 10 questions, 60 seconds. Get them all right. We'll give you $1,000 in cash. If you want to play, do what Kenya did. You can sign up right now at magic925.com. We'd love to give you all that cash. That would be fun, wouldn't it? All right, let's check on your traffic. Hang on a minute. Oh, look at this, Tori. It's the only city that has its own lemon.
4: Oh,
0: wow.
2: Lemon Grove. Thank you guys for listening.
4: They have great sprouts there, by the way.
2: Good sprouts? You like their sprouts?
4: Yeah, Sprouts Farmers Market.
2: Oh, nice.
4: Yeah, it's really good. They have great deli.
2: Lemon Grove, you guys are the
4: lemon
2: best.
4: Lemon Grove.
2: Thank you. Tori will be at the deli later on this afternoon.
4: Yeah, I'll see you later.
2: All right, let's check your traffic. What's going on this morning?
4: Kind of coming to a stop on the southbound 15 at Rancho Bernardo Road or just past it. In the right 2 lanes, some very large big rig tire. That's because the big rig lost it. Woof! Thankfully, the driver's okay and pulling off to the shoulder, but it's enough to really slow traffic down. It's almost from Auto Parkway. And Sound 5 got hit with a crash, North County and Del Mar. That cleared out, but in the back up near La Costa, a new crash. It is out of lane, still a bit slow, though. And northbound 5, easing in our South Bay, still some heavy traffic into downtown and into Mission Bay near Claremont. That's another stall. They're just trying to clear off to the right shoulder. 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From the Jagger and Christy Traffic Center, I'm Tori Peck.
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0: 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Magic Mornings with Jagger and Christy at 823. Clouds and sunshine coming out later on today. 71 at the beaches, 78 for the high inland. If you want some real heat today, desert's at 100. Right now, it's 62. 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
0: All right, let's check on your traffic. What's going on this morning, Tori?
3: Yeah, a bit of a backup on South 15 just before Bernardo Center. A big red cleared out of lanes, but not before backing things up almost from Auto Parkway. South 5 La Costa accident is out of lanes. A bit slow from there, kind of off and on into Solana Beach. North 5 has cleared up very nicely. North 805 improving. Little slow in Mission Valley and a little bit through Kearney Mesa. 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From the Jagger and Christie Traffic Center, I'm Tori Peck.
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6: 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And next thing we know, it blew up.
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0: Magic 92.5, Magic Mornings with Jagger and Christy. Nice day today at 8:33. Looks like you'll see some sunshine after the morning clouds. High's going to be about 71 at the desert. No, 71 at the beaches today. About 75 for the high inland. Desert's at 100. And then it looks like we're going to be into the 80s by the weekend for 4th of July. So no fear. We'll have sunshine and warm weather on the way. We've got War of the Roses coming up in less than 10 minutes. Jack and Demi have been together for 2 years now. Jack wants to propose. It's time to do that. But the reason he's calling is because Demi's got a lot of guy friends.
1: Oh.
0: I think it kind of bugs him. Jack doesn't want to come off jealous, but there's a whole lot of guys she's hanging out with. And I guess he just wants to make sure that she's the right one if he's going to propose. So we'll make that phone call. We'll see what she says coming up at 8:45. And then don't forget, coming up at 9:10 this morning,
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0: We got some tickets to Belmont Park, two for you and a pair to share. They've got the two zip lines out there. It's all day, unlimited rides. How much fun at Belmont Park. Two for you and a pair to share. Your chance to win coming up at 9:10. Hang out for that. 8:34 now. House traffic, Tori.
3: Yeah, a bit of a backup south on 15 Auto Parkway just past Lake Hodges. That was in part from an earlier stalled big rig. West 56 a little bit slower just before Camino del Sur as you head into Carmel Valley. And South 5 North County also got hit with a couple of crashes. La Costa crashes out of lanes, but it's slow from there kind of off and on into Solana Beach. 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From the Jagger and Christy Traffic Center, I'm Tori Peck.
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12: Cinema is culture, identity, and memory. That is why the Senate of the Republic approved the new federal law on cinema and audiovisual arts, which recognizes cinema as a cultural right. With this, the exhibition of national films will be expanded. Independent productions and works in indigenous languages will be promoted. Tax incentives will be established for works made in the country, and dubbing actors and actresses will be protected against the use of artificial intelligence. 66th Legislature, Senate of the Republic.
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0: get on the website at magic925.com. Let us know what's going on. We'll try to get to the bottom of it. We have Jack on the phone this morning. Good morning, Jack.
1: Hey, how's it going?
0: Good.
2: Okay, so let's talk about you and Demi, is it?
1: Yeah.
2: Okay,
1: yeah.
2: So you guys have been together for how long?
1: We've been together for about 2 years.
2: Okay.
1: You know, it's been really nice, yeah.
2: And so it sounds like you want to ask her to marry you.
1: Yeah, that's really something I've been thinking about. I'm pretty gung-ho about it, and I think that's what I want to do, yes.
0: Wow.
2: Well, so then why are you calling us for War of the Roses?
1: Okay, there are a couple things that I'm kind of worried about. She has a lot of guy friends.
0: Okay.
1: And I don't want to be like, you know, like the jealous guy, you know?
2: Right.
1: But there's been, you know, a lot of guys around, and there's one guy in particular that she's like really flirty with, and they're like super friendly together. This guy named Zach.
0: Okay.
1: And I don't know, I don't think she's cheating. Like, I don't think she's cheating on me, but I really just want to know like who she's committed to, you know?
0: Okay.
2: Well, have you asked her or told her, hey, why are you so, you know, vivacious with these people?
1: Honestly, like, I don't want to come across as that guy. Like, I don't think she would cheat on me.
0: Sure.
1: But you never know. I don't know.
0: Well, Jack, hang on here. Before we throw Demi under the bus, I bet you that's just her personality.
2: But are you ready to know the answer?
1: I would rather know now than like find out later. So.
0: Jack, don't even worry about it. I'm sure she's going to send you the roses. So hang on here. Let's just get Demi on the line. She will not know you're listening in. We've got a dozen very romantic roses she can send to anybody that she wants, and we hope she sends these to Jack. Let's just see what happens here.

0: Hello.
1: Hi, good morning. I'm looking for Demi.
0: This is Demi.
1: How's it going, Demi? My name is Ryan, and I work at a brand new flower shop that we just opened up here in Chula Vista called Fancy Flowers. And the reason for the call is because we're currently running a free promotion where we would like to offer you a dozen free romantic red roses to send to basically anyone you'd like. All we ask for in return is if you just spread the word about our flower shop to your friends and family.
0: Really?
1: Really, it's 100% free. We don't need any of your personal information, no credit card, nothing like that. So if you want to go ahead and give me the name of who you'd like to send these flowers to, I can get them out later today.
0: You can send those to Zach.
1: All right, perfect. And then for Zach, and there is going to be room on the card for a message. Is there anything you'd like to say to Zach?
0: Yeah, you can put down always thinking about you.
2: Okay. Wait. Demi, it's Jagger and Christy. It's a thing we do called War of the Roses. The reason we're calling is because Jack wanted to know who you would send those roses to. Jack's on the other line, by the way, and heard all that. Say hi, Jack.
3: Hey.
0: Wait, is this on the radio right now?
3: Why'd you send them to Zach? Like, what is that about?
0: What are you talking about? I said Jack.
3: No,
0: Zach,
3: you said. No, you said Zach. Like, everybody heard it. You said Zach. Like, why are you always thinking about him? Like, what?
0: Well, even if I did,
3: like, you got Zach, together,
0: which you know, I didn't, but you know, even if I did, why wouldn't you just ask me about this at home? Why would you ask me about it on the radio in front of all these people?
3: I don't know, because I didn't want to assume that you were cheating on me, Demi, and I didn't want to like bring it up and make a big deal about it. But now apparently I should have, because it sounds like you're thinking about him. So are you doing other stuff? Like, what else is happening?
0: Well, I don't know. I don't know how that's any of your business. I think if you were a man and asked me about it at home, it never would have gotten to this. I mean, God, you just jump to conclusions all the time. And now, see, you're overreacting, and that's why I maybe am thinking about Zach. Maybe I am. What do you care?
3: No, you're definitely thinking about him. You just tried to send him flowers, so it seems like it's a thing right now. You're like,
0: well, maybe it's getting to be a better thing, because Zach isn't calling up radio shows and embarrassing me in front of all San Diego.
3: How are you trying to make this my fault? This is not my fault.
0: Well, you know, I
3: was going to propose to you.
0: What?
3: I wanted to spend my life with you, but now, like, this...
0: I didn't really think we were all that serious. I mean, we were having fun, and we've been together a couple of years, but...
3: No. Wow.
0: I don't know. I think you're overreacting and being a little bit crazy.
4: A minute. You sent the roses to somebody else.
3: Yeah. How is that overreacting? That happened. How is that overreacting?
0: I don't know.
3: No, whatever. Like, you know what? You and Zach have a great time. I hope you enjoy the flowers. Not even real... I don't even know. Whatever. I don't care.
0: What an awesome way to start my morning. Thanks a lot, Jack.
3: It's over. Have a good one.
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0: 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Looks like a nice day. Sunshine after the morning clouds. Highs about 71 on the beach today. 78 for the high inland. Right now, it is 62. Got to say hello to Mission Valley. Got us on today, Mission Valley. Thank you guys for listening. We appreciate that, Mission Valley. Thanks for listening to Magic. Something to give away here. You'll want this. This is going to be good. I got a 4-pack of passes, 2 for you and a pair to share. Ride and play at Belmont Park. All day, unlimited rides and attractions. And now, you know, they have the 2 zip lines right there on the beach, which is kind of cool. 4-pack of passes to Belmont Park. I'll take caller number 9-888-537-1925. Good luck.
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2: I mean, Atomic Dog, is they sampled the ambience from the... it's obvious, too. 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And that's the echo from Tommy Dog. And it is also the step song for fraternities and stuff, the Q Dogs. I mean, it's their national anthem. And to me, when I first did it, I never thought it would be the record that it was, or that it is.
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6: Well, south of by Birmingham, a stalled car has been cleared out of lanes. It's still a little slow out of La Costa, kind of off and on into Solana Beach. Our South Bay freeway is looking a lot better, North 5 and the North 805. South 805, just before the 163, another ladder in middle lanes. 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
2: 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For every moment that we have, as the moments go away, you know what I mean? If you're not focusing on what you're doing, you're not thinking about 30 years from now, you know what I mean? Right. You're really not. But we enjoy what we do, and we'll be doing it until we can't breathe.
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14: They betrayed us. 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When a government and its party ally with crime, they carry the weight of every death, every disappearance, every displaced family, every extorted business, and the pain of an entire country. Mexico has endured difficult times, but never as dark as under them, that is betraying all of its people. 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
15: All my life was written for my daughter. 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And she said, Daddy, I'm sleepy, so I'm going to bed. And I was like, that's my inspiration. And then she came back. She left for like 30 minutes. And she came back and she said, Daddy, but I love you and I love you for all my life. And that's when I came up with this.
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23: The North 5 looking a lot better in the South Bay. There is a bit of a backup on the North 5 just before you get to the 805 merge. There's some really large debris in the left couple of lanes. Might be adding to that slowing.

0: school tip. War of the Roses. It's War of the Roses. Get on the website at magic925.com. You can let us know what's going on. We'll try to get to the bottom of it. We have Erica on the phone this morning. Good morning, Erica.
1: Morning.
2: Hi, Erica. So let's talk about you and Scott. Now, you guys haven't been seeing each other for too very long, have you?
1: No, about 5 months, a little
0: over five. Okay, so pretty new.
2: Okay,
0: yeah.
2: So well, what's going on? Do you think he's cheating on you already?
1: I don't know. So it hasn't been that long, but we were talking about moving in together really soon, which means I would move out of my place and move into place and all that.
0: Sure.
1: And I just found out that he's still talking to his ex.
0: Uh-oh.
1: Worse than that, I found out from his ex.
2: She told you?
1: Yeah.
2: What did she tell you?
1: That they were talking, that he calls her and he kind of like alludes to that, you know, he says that he misses her and stuff like that.
0: Oh, brother.
1: Yeah. And I'm not going to just believe, like, I talked to him and he said he swore it's over and all of that.
0: Right.
1: And
0: great,
1: except that she called me yesterday and she told me that he called her again, and I don't know. I talked to him and he swore that she's lying.
0: Okay,
1: and
0: all right. Well, hang on here. So he's asking you to move in with him, but yet you're finding out that through his ex that he's talking to her.
2: Well, do you know what happened there? Did she kick him to the curb, or how did they break up?
1: I'm not sure.
0: Okay.
1: He kind of makes it sound like it was like a mutual thing, but I don't
0: all right,
1: know.
2: Never know. Never
0: well,
2: know.
0: Hang on here. Let's just call up Scott. Now, here's the thing, Erica. He won't know that you're listening in on the other line, and what we're going to do is we're going to offer him a dozen very romantic roses he can send to anybody that he wants. So let's just see what he says. We hope he sends these beautiful roses to Erica. Let's get him on the line and see what happens here.

0: Hello.
1: Hello, can I please speak to Scott?
0: Yes, it's him.
1: Good morning, Scott. My name is Jalen, and I just opened up a new flower shop here in Rancho Penasquitos called Bada Bing Bada Bloom Bouquet, and we are doing this one-time promotional offer where we want to give you a dozen red romantic roses. With these, you get to send them out to whoever you'd like anywhere in San Diego County. All we ask for, if you do choose to accept these roses, is that you spread the word about us. You know, show us some love, tell your friends, family, and coworkers about us, and maybe even post this on your social media.
0: Thank you, but I want to give my information on a credit card.
1: Well, you know, actually, you don't have to give us any of your personal information. Again, just spread the word, show us some love, and we just need the information of who you want to send these roses to.
0: Oh, okay, so it's just free?
1: Yeah, exactly, free and super simple.
0: Okay, cool.
1: All right, awesome. So let's start off. I just need the name of who you'd like to send these roses out to. Go ahead.
0: I'm going to send them to Sydney.
1: Okie doke, to Sydney. All right, and there's room on here for a little message. Is there anything you'd like to say to Sydney? Again, these are red romantic roses, so maybe something special.
0: Let's go with, I know what I want, and you know what I want. So let's do this together. Love you, Scott.
2: Okay, Scott, it's Jagger and Christy.
0: Hello?
2: Yeah, it's a thing we do called War of the Roses.
0: Hello.
2: Erica, who is Sydney? Do you know?
0: Erica.
3: Wow. Oh,
1: yeah.
3: Wow. No, Sydney's the ex.
2: Oh, yep. Brother.
0: What the hell's going on?
3: Scott, you are a pathetic piece of You know what? You are always going to be alone. Always. Because you pull
0: Erica,
3: crap
0: listen.
3: Like this.
0: No, listen. It's not like that.
3: You literally just said exactly what I thought you were. You were, and you lied to me, to my face.
0: No. I'm just dealing with things. Like, I got to figure out what
3: dealing with things. Oh, my God.
0: I don't want to end what we have. I just have to figure out something.
3: Clearly you do. You just said, you said I love you?
0: Look, I'm just trying to figure out something with her separately. Like,
2: come on. Scott.
1: How does that work?
2: Wait, is Scott.
1: Separately.
2: You can't. Aren't you asking Erica to move in with you?
0: I mean, we're talking about it. We dated for a little bit. I think that might happen. But, like, I'm just trying to figure out something with her, with Sydney. That's all. And then, you know, and then I'll figure it out. And then I think maybe we can move in together.
3: Oh, my God.
0: But maybe.
3: No,
0: I don't know.
3: At the end of my lease. That's in 3 months. You're going to figure this out within 3 months.
0: Look, I should have probably been honest and just said that I still was talking to her.
3: Oh, God.
0: But, like, I'm just trying to figure something out with Sydney. Like, it doesn't mean I don't care about you.
3: And what was I supposed to do? Just wait, sit on my thumbs, and no. Oh,
4: and then
3: God.
4: When you figure something out with Sydney, then what happens here? Her lease is up, she's moved in with you, and then bam. What the hell?
3: I'm out.
0: Look. I had to figure this out. I have to figure this out.
3: No.
0: And,
3: no. Oh, God.
0: We could still talk. I just want to figure something out. That's it.
3: Well, good luck. Good luck doing whatever it is you think you need to do.
0: Erica, no, please.
3: Oh, my God. Do you seriously think that this is still going to be a thing? Like, I'm just going to sit here like some little bitch and wait for you, my little Prince Charming. You're pathetic.
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0: right, it's time to regulate USA. 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Warren G, regulate on Magic Knight 2.5.
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3: 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And I formed Parliament, and we sang. And it was reinforced when the first time I heard Smokey and the Miracles, Shop Around, and on those songs, and Motown showed up. I was finished with it. I knew that was all I was going to do. But I knew it in grade school, that's what I was going to do.
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All right, this year's lineup at my annual car show. We got the Wildside Band, the Dudes of San Diego Band. We got R Keys performing. We have DJ Jose Moderosa, DJ Raymond T, DJ Hurricane Andrew, and more to be announced. Oh, Mariachi Fuente,

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2: 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Spinners. 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I think it was a wide variety of these artists that had great music that influenced me growing up.
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21: Cinema is culture, identity, and memory. That is why the Senate of the Republic approved the new federal law on cinema and audiovisual arts, which recognizes cinema as a cultural right. With this, the exhibition of national films will be expanded. Independent productions and works in indigenous languages will be promoted. Tax incentives will be established for works made in the country, and dubbing actors and actresses will be protected against the use of artificial intelligence. 66th Legislature, Senate of the Republic.
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screaming. I think my neighbor's like, what is that? What's happened over there at X's house? If I had a drum, the boss came in a little while ago with his USA jersey on. I was like, yep, they better win today. 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
2: I can remember the guy showing up one afternoon, and we all decided to bring in our own separate names. And, of course, after about 5 minutes of listening to the names like the Warriors or the Soulful Seven, you knew right then that we were going to have an argument. In fact, the group almost broke up bringing in the names, trying to decide on a name. So we decided to get a dictionary, and without any argument, stick our finger in the book, open the pages, and whatever the finger would fall on, that would be the name. It came up Commodores, very, very close to commodes.
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Javier the Exit hanging out with you. I got to say hello to Jasmine out there in Normal Heights. 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We appreciate you listening.

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2: 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Spinners. 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I think it was a wide variety of these artists that had great music that influenced me growing up.
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Diego. 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
2: Hey, it's Javier of the X-Men. 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
4: 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So we decided to get a dictionary, and without any argument, stick our finger in the book, open the pages, and whatever the finger would fall on, that would be the name. It came up Commodores, very, very close to commodes.
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13: Nanana Mexico. Nanana Mexico. Nanana Mexico. Nanana Mexico. Mexico believes in Mexico. 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Mexico believes in Mexico. 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Come on, Mexico. 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

Watching the USA, Team USA, today. You gonna watch? I know. Where's the watch parties at? Everyone says, you need to go to PBX. You got to go there and be part of that craziness. USA all the way. Let's see, shout out to Carrie checking in from TRSN. She's

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0: 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Who's this?
1: Hi, Joanne.
0: You're my winner, Joanne. Congratulations. Go Padres. Take them to the D-backs Monday night. You're there, Joanne. Congratulations.
1: Well, thank you so much, Javier. I appreciate that.
0: Go Padres.
1: Go Padres.

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9: The Senate of the Republic has approved the issuance of various commemorative coins for the 2026 FIFA World Cup. 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They symbolize the identity, culture, and passion of our country, where soccer unites generations and strengthens bonds of friendship among nations. 66th Legislature, Senate of the Republic.
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Let's go, boom. Love fireworks on the 4th of July, don't you? Used to play with bottle rocks when I was a kid. Oh, that explains it, right? And M80s? Don't do that anymore, kids. Dangerous, okay? Don't do it.

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1: On the field, we achieve everything. It doesn't matter where you come from. What matters is where we're going. Because our true passion is seeing our people succeed. If the people win, Mexico wins. The team that scores for transformation, victory is ours. We are the true left. And the new hope of the people, the PT is the 4T.
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4: 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It's a vocoder. It's called a vocoder. So go to your local music store and pick up a vocoder. 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
5: That was a big song for us, and it was from the Raze album.
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Magic Night 2.5. 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Just want to send you some love. 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

So I've been practicing goal, because that's what's going to happen today with Team USA. That's my prediction. Goal! I'm ready for it. Are you?

Magic Night 2.5. All right, time for the X-Men to go. USA, USA. All right, saying goodbye from another way, another day, another time, another place. I leave you with peace, love, and happiness. And remember, always, God loves you. Keep the faith be strong. I'll talk to you tomorrow on Magic Night 2.5. R-Dub is coming up next. Wow.

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Oops. 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

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Bonus, I've got Eric.

Badu tickets coming up just after 4 o'clock when we play Remember the Time. She's coming to the amphitheater September 26th. That's going to be a beautiful night, and I want to get you there. Erykah Badu tickets just after 4 o'clock on Magic 92.5.

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Beat of San Diego, Magic 92.5. 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
2: 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Me, Teddy Riley, and Aaron Hall was working out of Teddy Riley's grandmother's house, I believe it was. 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The grooves came on, and me and Aaron just went to town on the writing. And, you know, that's the signature song. 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
15: The Senate of the Republic has approved the issuance of various commemorative coins for the 2026 FIFA World Cup. These coins will serve as a tangible reminder of this unforgettable international tournament hosted by Mexico for the third time in its history. They symbolize the identity, culture, and passion of our country, where soccer unites generations and strengthens bonds of friendship among nations. 66th Legislature, Senate of the Republic.
16: This Sunday on the National Hour, the Social World Cup celebrations continue. Allergies are on the rise, and we'll tell you everything you need to know to prevent them. We'll share key facts about Frida Kahlo's cultural legacy and provide information on programs and services that support Mexican families. Leos and Cha look forward to seeing you this Sunday at 10 p.m. This is an RTC production by the Secretariat of the Interior, Government of Mexico.
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17: Well, we have a crash in San Ysidro on the southbound 5 just before Camino de la Plaza. That is now in the center divider, but you're slowing down at the 805. A stall in Claremont on the 805 southbound before Balboa is in that second lane from the left. And that sheet metal debris still sitting on the 805 northbound before the 5 in your carpool lane. Come visit the new La Costa Ralph's, featuring fresh meat and seafood, their full-service deli, a floral department, and more. 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I'm Kelly J with traffic on Magic 92.5.

giving a shout out to Skyline. We got Simone listening to Skyline saying she is ready to win these Erykah Badu tickets to see her live in concert. We got those tickets coming up in less than 8 minutes as we play Remember the Time.

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25: We have multiple bags of cement that got dropped in Golden Hill on the 94 westbound just before the 15. We got a couple lanes blocked by that. A crash in Tierra Santa, 15 southbound at Claremont Mesa, still sitting in the left-hand lane with delays starting at the 52. And a crash on the 5 northbound through Old Town just before the 8 in the right lane. 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

0: the novel by Stephen King, creator of Carrie and The Shining, comes a startling vision of fear. Cujo.
1: We're 8 weeks away from the semifinals, if you can believe that, and we're counting. 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
3: Remember the time, and up for grabs, we have tickets to see Erykah Badu live in concert. We got Nicole calling from downtown. It was caller number 9. Nicole, do you remember the time? What year do all those clues have in common?
4: 83.
3: Okay. Any special clues stand out for you?
4: The movie Cujo.
3: Okay, and now we go to Alicia calling from Spring Valley. Do you remember the time?
5: 1983.
3: Nicole just gave out that answer.
5: Oh, 84.
3: All right. Now we go to Jennifer, calling from Bonita. Jennifer, do you remember the time? What year was it?
6: I was going to say 84. I'll go with 85.
3: All right. Let's go over all the clues here. Wet My Whistle by Midnight Star was the first clue. Then we had Cujo was a big movie. Star Search debuted on TV. And the final song and clue was Between the Sheets by the Isley Brothers. And the year they all have in common, 1983. Nicole in downtown, congratulations.
4: Awesome.
3: Alicia, Jennifer, thank you for playing along, and try us again tomorrow.
6: Thank you.
3: You're welcome. Have a great one. All right, Nicole, what song are we going to do? Wet My Whistle or Between the Sheets?
4: Let's do Wet My Whistle.
3: All right, let's do that for you. And for you, I have a pair of tickets to see Erykah Badu and Alchemist live in concert Saturday, September 26th, Cal Coast Credit Union Open Air Theater. We got your tickets, and you are there.
4: Thank you.
3: Hold on, let me get some more info from you, okay? Right now, let's take you back to 1983. It is Wet My Whistle. It's Midnight Star on Magic 92.5's Remember the Time.

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15: Two lanes still blocked in Vista because of a crash on the 78 westbound before Mar Vista. And that's why you're seeing that slowing starting about Sycamore Avenue. And that crash in Terra Santa still sitting on the 15 southbound at Claremont Mesa, blocking your left-hand lane. You're starting to see brake lights at the 52. Come visit the new La Costa Ralph's, featuring fresh meat and seafood, their full-service deli, a floral department, and more. 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